I wonder if you're lonesome tonight. You know, someone said the world's a stage and each must play a part. Fate had me playing in love with you as my sweetheart. Act one was where we met. I loved you at first glance. You read your lines so cleverly and never missed a cue. Then came act two. You seemed to change, you acted strange, and why I've never known. Honey, you lied when you said you loved me, and I had no cause to doubt you. But I'd rather go on hearing your lies than to go on living without you. Now the stage is bare, and I'm standing there with emptiness all around. And if he won't come back to me, then they can bring the curtain down.

that which is us. I, the wearer of the shoe, yours uncomfortably touched, like a spider recoiling from an ill-timed tissue swipe.

upon impact with the earth, starting fires in the ice sockets of giants who at once inspired set off to redecorate the earth.

I'm the guy who sits next to you and reads the newspaper over your shoulder. Wait, don't turn the page. I'm not finished. Life is so uncertain.

Given that true intellectual and emotional compatibility are at the very least difficult, if not impossible, to come by, we could always opt for the more temporal gratification of sheer physical attraction. That wouldn't make you a shallow person.

yes, it's true. Ford is to Chevrolet what Dodge is to Chrysler, what cornflakes are to Post Toasties, what the clear blue sky is to the deep blue sea, what Hank Williams is to Neil Armstrong. Can you doubt we were made for each other?

Look, I understand too little too late. I realize there are things you say and do you can never take back. But what would you be if you didn't even try? You have to try. So after a lot of thought, I'd like to reconsider. Please, if it's not too late, make it a cheeseburger.

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Don't you hear? Dressing fine, making time. We breathe up and down the streets. We're getting respect from the people we meet. They make way, they

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I said, that's nice. In a fortune cookie kind of way, I have a splash of soda and a triple pour of gin. He said, some people just don't know when to stop. But I see that you know right where to begin. Now with my drinking hand, I went to find my patroness. She was sitting in a booth all by herself. I said, I don't know what I've done to deserve this distinct pleasure, but I'd like to drink this drink to your good health. 'Cause I don't always walk on the sunny

Hi, this is Lou Donaldson checking out Madlib as he repossesses some old Blue Note recordings. Checking out my fellow Scorpion, Madlib.

What's a black singing body got to do with it? Look at my shoes. The setting partly frees the dissonance in compensation, and Tsetse Elajaji frees the rest. Frayed means are a thingly jingly net. 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And Tsetse Elajaji frees the rest. 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The dissonance in compensation, my shoes, the setting partly frees. Got to do with it. Look at what's a black singing body dig up under Normandy, walk away, embrace, and I'm not like this. And the beautiful riots say bursts with variation midnight, and the table thing is a water thing, and all the way across the moon bring Atlantic situations, the pitch and time of looters, Harriet plus sound plus the pitch and time of looters all the way across, burst with variation.

You can help yourself, but don't. My shoes got to do with it. Look at the setting, partly freeze, dig. What's a black got to? I'm not the beautiful burst thing is a midnight and the burst. The table, the beautiful, the setting, the rest. Don't take too much.

Let's get right into it. Straight out the gate. Kick in the door. Horns blazing. The rhythm. Yeah, that's the rhythm coming